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1: Top of the morning,
0: Doubts about it. Happy Thursday on this camp in. Hey, Van Wolf, the John Sheriff, the boss of Brooklyn Queens, D.C. champ, is getting on down. Yeah.

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I got pork chops and grits this morning. Hey, dude, I'm cooking me some pork chops and grits this morning. I'm getting down. That's a John Shad breakfast for the day. That's a John Shad breakfast for the day. 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

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I got a 11 o'clock appointment here, so I

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I'm going to try to see down and say a few words. That was your Wednesday, Roger.

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Easy Rider, get out the way. Hey, Easy Rider, get out the way.

on and then Boogie Boogie in the Woods, you're 7 with the 5. Break on. Hey Boogie, I got Easy Rider in the way. Hey Boogie, I got Easy Rider in the way there. Boogie in the Woods, you're 7, morning time 5. Break on.

Roger, right on, man. 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It's a rough copy, but I do hear you in there. Hey, Boogie in the Woods, 20x5, once again. Yes, 707, read the mail. Duck Hunter, you're the only one I heard that time around. Duck Hunter, you're 707, morning time 5.

Yeah, Boogie. Yeah, Boogie. It is a train wreck in my radio. Everybody's talking. I hear everybody talking. It sounds like old train wreck in my radio. Hey, Boogie, good morning time to you once again. You're 707. Break them. Good morning, stick up, kid. Good morning, stick up. Stick up. You're 7 with the 5. Break them.

a train wreck in my radio. It's a train wreck in my radio. I got everybody keying down from everywhere. It's a train wreck in my radio. Hello, stick up. You're 7 with the 5. One more time.

0: criminals from Puerto Rico. Brown shoes, big old.
1: Good morning, Brown Shoes. Good morning, Tonto. Your Brown Shoes is right on top of the pile up in my radio, Breaker.
0: Well, I'm gonna get some of that pile up out of your radio. Hey, 707, I'm gonna get some of that pile up out of your radio there, baby.
1: Damn, Skippy, you did. 20 dBs in my receipt. Hey, Brown Shoes, you're 7 with the 5. Morning time 5, Breaker.
0: Okay, with the morning time 5, man. Looking good, sounding good up around the Big Apple. No doubt about it, around Queens, New York. Worldwide 707. Puerto Rico. Brown Shoes, Big Apple, to you back, right?
1: Hey, that's my old hometown. Hey, Brown Shoes, that's my old hometown. Right there, 51st Street and Broadway, next to the Home Depot. Hey, on Northern Boulevard. Hey, Brown Shoes, my old hometown. Wait a minute, right there, right here, right here.
0: Yeah, 451st Street, Broadway, by the Home Depot. No doubt about it. I thought you was over there by Northern Boulevard. We're looking at the Long Island Railroad tracks. Worldwide 707. Brown Shoes, Big LG, you got down.
1: That's where I was, in Woodside, at Woodside Projects there, right behind the Home Depot, right where the Best Buy is, right there. Breaker?
0: I know it well. I know it well. About 20 years ago. I used to work over there 20 years ago in that area. Worldwide, I used to run into the Home Depot after work when I'm going home to do some work on the Ponderosa. 707, good evening to you, good morning, whatever the case may be. Old Brown Shoes, Big LG, said bye-bye-bye.
1: Roger, right on. Well, take it easy, take care, Brown Shoes. Enjoy your day your way. Brown Shoes, you're 7 with the 5, one more time.
0: Look at the 7 with the 5. Again, till we do it again. I'ma get my feet in the street. I got things to do, places to go, people to see. Worldwide 707.

0: line values.
1: You right back, 147. 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Oh, 147, Brown's Jubal, just looking at your way, big buddy.
0: Fuck that, Shoes. Take care, man, I'm over here doing some stuff, man. I'll talk to you later. Hey, Brown, shoot, 147, get there. Shoes, all you say is all we got. I'm a lady, don't let me drive back quiet. Hey, shoes, I'm quiet.
1: You can tell me on the driver. 147, my number two radio, no doubt about it, come bigger. Hey, 147, I'm working this number two radio. We're shoes in a big opportunity getting up down.
0: 410, number two radio. All right, my friend, put it on your lid, I'm gonna ease it back. I'm over here getting a little busy, no doubt about it. How about it, Brown Shoes, 147, go on.
1: Good job, 147. All you said is all I got. Put it on the letter. If you did not hear me, I did not key you. 147, I'll see you. Bye, bye, bye.
0: I slow key. 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

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Them boys over there late calling me, man. 99, I can't turn down by you, man. Hey, Water Pipe, I know you got a ground system down here, man. But Water Pipe, I can't move this antenna, man. I dumped like a 99 with 700 watts calling me. Hey, Water Pipe, I can't move this antenna, but pretty soon I'm able to do that, man. Hey, Water Pipe, oh, 99 called with 700 watts.

I would tell him 99. Hey, 99, I can't tell him down there, man, but I would tell him your friend you said on how to do. So you wish you could talk to the cabbie. Hey, 99. I wish you could turn around and talk to him too. 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

I'm gonna tell him he said it right back. 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Hey, what if I ain't gonna talk about the girl leaving you, but I'm gonna tell him he said good morning right back, and he sure stand by too. Hey, water pipe, 99 stem. 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

0: Okay, 99. 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Later. 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
1: Hey, 99 bus driver, 99 bus driver.
0: 99. 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
1: Good morning, Red Echo. Hey, Red Echo bus driver, say good morning to you.
0: Hey, you still up in here, folks, yeah.

0: What's going on, Red Echo? What's that, about 14? You show us a badass, Water Pipe. Water Pipe. I call you Rattlesnake. Hey, Water Pipe. You a badass on them dumb looking two pickle jar. Mother Nature done left it, mate. Hey, Water Pipe. Mother Nature done left 99, 14.
1: You said I got 13 DB. Hey, Red Echo, you said I got 13 DB.
0: I'm on this new 105 bill. I'm on a new 105 bill there. Footin. Water Pipe, you take care, man. Hey, Water Pipe, you take care, man.
2: I can't turn the
0: Hey, Water Pipe, I can't turn the I'm the new sheriff in town. Hey, where did I go? I am the new 99, I can't turn the power on right now, man. Hey, 99, they want to run out of their cars. I can't turn the power on right now. I'm out of 99, I'm right back.
3: Who's
0: gonna
3: be the new sheriff in town?
0: Yeah, 410. I say 99, I can't turn the power on right now. Take care, 99, I'm gone.
1: It's new 105 deal, good day.
0: In Jamaica. Hey, where'd I go? I am the boss in Jamaica. 147 can't do a damn thing. Ba-ba-ba. 99. When I put the power on, everybody run away. Hey, 99. They come with all type of tricks. They run here early in the morning because I can't turn the power on. 99, I'm gone.
1: I said, when the song, when he's talking by himself, take care, code. The new sheriff. Ba-ba-ba.

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0: 0-4-0-4-1. They come out on Sunday, and they come out early in the morning. God, they can't do nothing with 147. Take care, Low Rider. Low Rider, I can't look down there, but I got the legs jammed up right about now. Put it on you later. 147, go. Jump through the damn window. Hey, 0-4, take care, Low Rider. They're going to jump through the window. 99, and everybody know I don't turn no 4-1 on the mountain. Jumping like a snake. They try to run out here like a snake, but they can't do that with me. Take care, 0-4-1, the big man gone. Down in Loud, Mississippi, 0-4-1. The 99 should tell us something, but you know 147 can't turn the power off. Come out there where 147 can lay down. Put it on your later, 0-4-1, and the mic knows I'm gone. Take care, 4-1. Put it on your later, I'm going to get quiet. When I don't look at a baby station, they don't know about power. They don't know you can't keep no power in a wind antenna. Hey, 0-4-1. I don't look at don't know about CB. They do any damn thing. I pose don't look at don't know what a rich man know. Fuck that.
1: No contact, no get back around to the XR, Mr. Bashar, when the world is gone. Who's in the morning wave? Who does in the morning wave? Bus driver, wait.
0: He's not going to answer you.
1: The new show.
0: Turn the power. That's a sucker move. That's okay.
1: You say good morning. Hey, 99. I told him to say good morning, dear. Go down.
0: He like a girl. Hey, Low Rider. Them don't look like she like. He went out here Sundays because I can't.
1: 14, hey, 19. I am the new sheriff, new law. I shot the sheriff, but I did not shoot that deputy. I shot the sheriff, put him in the cemetery, and now I'm the new sheriff. 14.

0: Good morning, Trader One. Hey, Trader One, good morning, the sheriff. Good morning, Trader One, the new sheriff. Good day.
1: Hello, Rider. You don't ever answer, man. He's just trying to talk to your girlfriend of now. End of it. The haters. 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Dumped up is my hater. And he was trying to run up in my damn room.
0: 410, Trader One, no pain, no shame. The new sheriff's name is Bus Driver. New sheriff, new law. Take care. Worldwide, Trader One, the new sheriff. Good day.
1: Alright, my friend. Thank you, Lowrider. Hello, 281. Hey, 281. I can't turn on right now, Dumbledore, but I could jam your ears. Take care. Put it on you later. 281, Lowrider. I'm gone.

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Listen how long you're going to be out there with me. 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

0: Where am I here? 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
0: Take it.

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0: when I do 357, I set them up. 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
1: Keep up, bye-bye.
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0: 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Well, ain't nobody in the key, 357. 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
1: 8201, if you don't hear me, I'm not keen. 8201, if you don't hear me, I'm not keen. I assume we're back. Bush driver back.
0: And the Watergate, all way rolling. Hey, 357, the Watergate, all way rolling. Bye-bye. Somebody said so Watergate, but you call me Watergate raggedy, okay? Good morning, my friend down here. Good morning, Encore 24. They're running early in the morning trying to get a key, and I run them off the van, OD. Down in Dallas. That man don't never give me no numbers, man. He never give me no numbers. Put it on your head, Encore. And I'm looking on me, never give me no numbers before. Maybe you need a real antenna there, folks. I just turned my second drive on. Let me go back to my modulator. everyone in the house.

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Where is that? Little Neck? Well, Cross Island. I'm not at Cross Island and Grand Treasure. Usually I jump on the Cross Island, but today it looks like it's taking me this way. Careful. I'm passing through. Careful. 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

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The fireball is here telling me it's Dr. Payne in Florida. Florida fireball is one size waving at you. Break.

station on getaway driver, crewman break.

No, I ain't working on any jet skis today there. 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And fun size over here playing with the rain. That's what she be doing. Hey, I'm waving at you there.

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I listened up a little bit more carefully. I almost thought that might have been good news. That was good news. That was good news. I can hear you blowing up in there. Mother Nature's starting to creep up in there a little bit more better. And nationwide good news. Big ol' wave your way. I hope I can make the trip down here. I ain't playing fair right now. Hey, good news. I ain't playing fair right now. Good news. If you got any kind of a grip. Big bad John.

misfortune and their big old wave your way, their good news. And first, since you're looking this way, well, you got that hammer down over here in fine fashion. Sounding real good, as always. Hey, Nationwide, good news. I want to know how them briskets turned out for Ray.

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And it's smooth, it's like butter, it melts in your mouth. 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I'm enjoying the contest. You let me know what that contest is going to be. I want to be a judge. Leftovers. Let me get my knees up in a breeze. Nationwide good news. Man, it sounds tasty.

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Nationwide good news. You got them 288 77s walking and talking and sounding superb over here.

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207, do me a favor. 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And then All Power take you to Casanova. You know where Casanova live. Otherwise, you can stay out of my damn business. I'm talking to 411. 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Yeah, I know Silver Street.

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Brega, Brega, Brega. 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I see my mobile and them ducks are gone. Brega, Brega, Brega. 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I got down, break up, break up. You just tell them zookeeper, zookeeper, zookeeper, zookeeper. 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

0: Mr. Zookeeper, that's your rotary handles. This is Fun Tyson. You're dropping a hammer or needling everyone in Bombay Beach, California. Break. Philadelphia? Yeah, if Fun Size made it all the way to Philadelphia? What's up, Philadelphia? Fun Size is letting you know that you're the only clear person in my radio, which means you're hammering other people's needles. Great. Oh, it's Fun Size. Fun, like, girls just want to have fun. Fun Size, like small, medium, or large. 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I'm going to ask Fireball about Checkmate. 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Really cool. Break.
1: What? What's it now?

thank you, Mr. Checkmate. Thank you, Mr. Checkmate. And Philadelphia, it's a cool place, I imagine. A lot of history there. But Plant Science is waving off Mr. Philadelphia. I heard someone behind you. I'm going to wait for them to wave back at me. Plant Science waving to Mr. Checkmate in Philadelphia, coming from Fireball Radio Station in Bombay Beach, California.

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Fireball, I locked him out of his radio room so that I can take over the Super Bowl. But that's cool, you know, I'm learning too. I get educational things from Jimmy Swagger and Snoop Dogg and all the big players in the game, but you sound really clear too. So are you in Philadelphia right now, or are you in the Keys break?

far on that one. Yeah, I only call them out when people request them or when I feel like I'm losing the game and I need help. I'm not a woman that's scared to ask for help. Fun size needs still help because I'm still learning how to read the mail breaks.

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You have yourself a peach of a day, and don't let the cherry pickers bring you down. Bye. I'm still confused. You're in the Keystone, Florida? Like, the Virgin Islands break? Oh, the Keystone in Pennsylvania. Okay, I got you. 10-4, have a peach of a day. Break.

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Checkmate, I like seeing positive things on the Super Bowl. You're seeing 43 pass you that mic? Frontside is saying that's a good thing on the bowl here, because, you know, it's a real messy out there all day sometimes. 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I'm 10-7. Break.

talk to New York. I talked to Matt one more time, but I'm going to talk to New York. Who's out there in New York?

Mr. New York, Mr. New York, I hope, don't know if that's your name or not, but Fun Signs from Fireball Radio Station is sending you away from California, Bombay Beach specifically. But yes, you're in my radio, just that everyone else is hammering their needle at you. 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

sorry, I didn't get it. All I heard was 10-4 or something about fireball radio station break. One-twelve, is your hand over? Mr. One-twelve, I heard you. Yeah, of course I'm loud. I'm on Fireball Radio Station, the space station here in Southern California. Just in by reading the mail, crocheting a blanket for Jimmy Swagger's grandbaby, Blake.

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1: I know you know that it's fireball.
0: But I heard New Jersey and New Jersey, sorry that maybe conditions and Mother Nature is rearranging her footprint. But thank you, I'm just reading the mail, Briggs.

0: 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And I know he's entertaining. 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
1: Hello, Cut. Hey, Cut, 4-4, right back. 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Bye. 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

0: All I heard was East Coast up in and telling me that you've been watching my talk shows and my, maybe, not water dates and mud dates, but, what was your handle one more time? You said you're up there in Maryland? Is this the man, this is the man of the hill. I don't think so. Break.
1: About a 17. About a 17. Oh, slick 50. Breaker, breaker.
0: Well, my man, Mr. Slim. Excuse me. Hello, come on in. Mr. Slim, friends, I was sending away to you from Bombay, California. I'm in all kinds of weird conditions. Talking to people in Philadelphia and here in New Jersey, New York. It's just crazy out there. And now I'm getting Baltimore. Friends, I was with the waves to you. Slim, something, Mike?

Jamar. I hear you loud and clear, or I did, but now it's just kind of like the bowl's woken up, so it's kind of a train wreck. So just let you know, you're the only thing I heard my radio up until now. Now it's just a train wreck. Fun size, doing a 10-7, getting back to my crocheting, reading the mail. Take

0: much. Shout out to Soldier Slam and Checkmate M43. Thank you for making my morning pleasant. Shout out to Checkmate and, excuse me, 43 in Philadelphia. And I lost my voice. And a Soldier Slam out there in Maryland. Fun Times is going to do the 10-7 and read the mail. Have a PJ Day Super Bowl break. For Jimmy Swagger's baby break. Coach Shane, what? 411? Fun size needs 411 to clarify. You want me to make him a what? Matching hat? Break? Hey, which 411? If Jimmy Swagger wants a crochet pair of drawers, I'm sure Mr. Swagger will take care of that. 410.
1: From the Ken B and Jack Dispatch, but I just want to let you know you borrow gas in 17. Slick is getting down and down.
0: Oh, 401. I'm going to wave you and just read the mail and get back to my crocheting. Let the other man out there on the pole have their day. Oh, Checkmate is out there, though. I'd be careful if I were you a little bit, Mr. 411. Wait.

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0: necessary, but I left a bunch of them Canbig, and Canbig is on.
1: Hey, Mike Jones, 44. Hello, Mike. Hey, Mike Jones, a 44, man.
0: Hump day, Buck Jones, Keystone 650 out west. I got down.
1: Right back, 281. What do I take out now? Hello, World Light, 281. I'm right back. You punch you above your weight, man. You always punching me up above your weight, then, man.
0: And you do the same love to the family.
1: You go up to work with your dog on hammer bloody. Go up to the work with your hammer bloody, then, man.
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1: Hey, number one of 44, Mega Mega.
2: I'll be scared too, Calvin.
1: Hey, come in, well, I'll be scared too then, right?
0: I'm way right back to them three big leg girls around Maryland, Canada. Hey, Governor, Governor of the United States, including Puerto Rico.
1: I'm going to do that, man. Hey, going back to work, man. Don't think I'm right, the guy ain't going about the work there, 381, man.
0: Please, with the wave I got down in Dallas. The first full ground,
1: you was there. Right, man, you see a lot of line feet going on. You want a line feet going on, man.
0: Please, big leg deal, I got 411 put on your left.
1: Hey, bro, what are you doing about real neck, young man? Oh, shooting in the trees, I'm right back.
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4: Ding dong, my 44, bye bye bye.
1: going on, Ding Dong. Nothing much going on.

Burger.

Hello, up there about the northeast corner. Good afternoon, up there around the northeast corner, 01 in the Mobile. Mobile in the Kelsey's Perros, beating the mayor. Matter of fact, I'm going over here to one of these little apartments that's been over here, man.

Mr. 20, Front Size is asking Mr. 20, where are you located? Break.

0: 411, what's going on out there where you dropping that great big old hammer? Hey, 411, big old wave to you, big old Wednesday morning, Wednesday afternoon around your neck of the woods. Hey, 411, motor mouth mall looking great.
1: Alright, man. Adios from the desert. I'll holler!
0: I could see the floor. Now I gotta jump over all kinds of hurdles and obstacles to get up over here to the radio desk. I think I know what you're going through there, Brake.
2: Hey, Buck Jones, 3-way out here in Arizona. Buck Jones,
0: 3-way
2: out here.
0: Yeah, poor Dennis, some workman's comp insurance. Ain't no doubt about that. Well, he's smoking over here. I guarantee today, I sure hope he gets that thing all cleaned up. Top shelf over there. You sure sound good. You got the station rocking and talking.
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2: I'm not the cat, Captain Pan.
4: Sit on the sideline and read the mail. Bye.

0: Technology, I just got to get it to work. Hey, 411, let me zoom in on the right place, right here. Check this out. And that's how they sound, and that's what you're doing around my neck of the woods right there. Hey, 411, that's the 411 right there. Breaker, breaker.
1: Someone tell Motor Mouth Mall to go crazy. Someone tie a fire and bring a tank says that Motor Mouth Mall needs to clean his
0: shop. I got out here just in the nick of time for Mother Nature to go away again. Man, my timing has been horrible today. I guess I should leave the volume up on this thing so I can tell when Mother Nature comes on over here. Yeah, she's been sitting in the waiting room, and I've been out here doing other things. Then I come back over here to the radio in time to get 411 all up in here sounding grand on the band, and then Mother Nature took a exit. Motor Mouth Mall working the small ball peen hammer stepping right there right now, right?

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Hey, I'm glad you're back up in here again. I was afraid we might have lost our Mother Nature. But I'm glad to see Mother Nature didn't go too awful far away.

Hey, 411, you got some company over there. Hey, good time Jackson over there dropping a hammer too. Hey, good time Jackson dropping a radio station, motor mouth mall working the small mall, stepping. Hey, good time Jackson, hello to you. Hello, 411. Motor mouth mall working the small ball peen hammer of just one fat watt at a time, every now and again in the world of sound. I got down, breaker.

Poor Dender. Hey, my insurance will cover you. Hey, good time, Jackson, while you accidentally fell in my radio. My insurance will cover you. Ain't no doubt about that. Hello, Terry. Good time, Jackson. You got that mall down. Keep on doing what you're doing. I appreciate the bump down in the world of sound. And hope you have a real good Wednesday over there. And hope you enjoy the rest of the week. And the up-and-coming weekend coming up around the bend. Hello, good time, Jackson. Motormouth Mall. Cruising to small. Ball peen hammer one trap watt at a time. As I ease this thing down in the world of sound. Breaker, breaker.

sir, will. 8411 Houston to tell your friend Good Time Jackson you wave in the hand. Hey, I'm going to keep that 5 all the way alive. Good Time Jackson, if you got that, 411 over there around Maryland, rolling a big old friendly 5 your way and waving. And Motor Mouth Mall working the small ball. Big hammer stepping right there, right now, break. You said good morning right back, and you said the ball peen hammer is working, and enjoyed the rest of the week, and I appreciate the bunk down. Hey, good time, Jackson. Blessings and good graces all the way around your place. Radio station, motor mouth ball working the small ball peen hammer, stepping one fat watt at a time. That's the way we do it every now and again. I got down

0: 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I don't know how you did what you did with all that audio, but you come up in here looking like this, sounding like this. Check this out one time.
1: Big Bad John S411, is he ready for today's knuckle sandwich?
0: Wait, that's a hammer and a half with a whole lot of audio. Hey, that's a hammer and a half with a whole heap of lot of audio, and I'm pretty sure he heard what you said. Hey, JR, big old wave, your wave to break.

Fortune, you got that mullet down, man. You got that thing coming out of Lake Erie. Sounded some kind of eerie. Hey, you sound like you're doing some kind of a magical something over there on that end at JR Motor Mouth Mall, looking around Lake Erie. Looking with this great big old 7-element flat side looking east. Motor Mouth Mall trying to sneak up in there and get in where I can fit in from time to time. I got down right there, breaker.

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1: Like, I have to finish your big bear, big boss.
2: JR, I wish I could put some bass up in there. You gotta listen to that one more time. Listen to what you're doing over here one time here. Wow.
3: Have a good day. Holla at you a little bit later down the coast. Big Bear John, your baby brother, the baby boy. JR, Lake Erie, Ohio, little station.
2: I wish I could do what you're doing over there with that bottom end, that bass around the place. You got my subwoofer bumping up and down. I tell you, if I try to put that bass in there like that, I don't think I could support that kind of bass. Here, I'm trying to roll some bottom end up in there. Hey, JR, I'm going to try to roll a little bit of bottom end up in there one time, see if I can't support a little bit of bottom end up around your radio right there right now. Hey, JR, motor mouth mall working just a little bit more. Let me give a listen to my other receiver here to make sure I didn't go too far over the top. Hey, JR, I'm going to try to put some bass around your place right there right now while you got that mall down in the world of sound. Hey, JR, motor mouth mall working the small mall. How's that to break it? I got down.
0: Hey, Keith Dunbar, where you go, man? Where you go, Keith Dunbar? The phone's no damn fun, man.
2: Yes, sir. Last day of September. Wow, can you believe that? Man, this year is going by so doggone fast. It seems like it was just yesterday. It was New Year's. Hey, JR, the doggone thing is going by real, real fast. They know that about that, but I guess that's what happens as we get older. Time goes by faster. You know, it's all relative. No doubt. Hello, JR. I hope you are doing well over there. Keep busy over there on that end. Keep on dropping that big old hammer. I kind of like this extra bottom end in here. I just don't want it to be too awesome much, but I kind of like it. I like what it sounds like in my local receiver. I don't know what it's doing to somebody else's radio. You say it sounds fine over there around your neck of the woods, but it could be over the top on somebody else's radio. I don't know. Somebody do a little bit of a playback. Somebody give me some idea of what's going on over there in their radios. I'm concerned with what's going on in some of the stock radios. You know, some of the stock radios may not like this kind of stuff. Hey, JR and the Buckeye, well, you got that mall down in fine fashion. Motor mouth mall working the small ball peen hammer. I'll turn that bottom end off right there right now. I turned it off right there. Now it's off. That's more in the relaxed everybody kind of mode. And this is more in the extreme bottom end mode. JR, motor mouth mall working the small mall, stepping again.

asking why your daddy did a good job, ain't no doubt about it. You got them pipes working and walking and talking. And you say you got that thing over there, that thing sound like stereo and then some. Hey, it's all because of this great big old Sequan Motorola stereo processor I've got up in here. Hey, it's this big old Sequan stereo processor. And while you were sleeping last night, I worked in there, I got in that radio room, and I put a Sequan decoder up in there. So that's what you're listening to right now. AM stereo, Sequan audio. Hello to you one more time. JR in the Buckeye Motormouth Mall, working the small mall. Step right there, breaker.

somebody way out in the DX saying hello to something, or a motor-mouth mall I didn't get at all, but hello to you about one time, and in case you've got some marginal conditions, I'll take some of that.

front side. You, I'm trying to yell at you.

I've made. I've had some seven elements that were real long and some big antennas, but this little 47.87-foot, almost 48-foot long antenna, seven elements, 1¼-inch elements tapering down to one inch, and three inch boom. That's all it is. They're good time Jackson motor mouth mall working the small mall, stepping right there, break.

for India. Like one of the benefits, the benefit to the lower boom length or the shorter boom length is a little bit more broader beam width. You know, this thing's not nearly as sharp as a real long antenna. So I get a little bit better blanket. So the 3 dB down point is out pretty wide. I forget what it was now. I think the numbers are something like, I don't know, 35 or 36 dB. I should say 35 or 36 degrees. And that's where the 3 dB down point. So that's about half my power, which is only about, half an S unit. Since 6 dB is a full S unit. So, you know, it's a pretty wide. I'm actually at 23, but I prefer to be up higher. I like it up higher, but when I brought the antenna down recently, progress in that department yet, so it's been down here at 23 feet for a long time, but I really do prefer it up higher. It performed better, I think, overall. Sometimes I don't, but you know, just say every now and again, it's a blind squirrel gets a nut, they're breaking.

thing back up in the air again, and I'm sure we'll have a, well, you know, we got us a little bit of a pipeline right now. And, you know, it's always good to, you know, I was out there in the field earlier today. I was watering. I was irrigating this morning, and I was looking at my, I got a big old freestanding 80-foot tower that I need to put up. And I was thinking, man, I really should put that up. You know, this skip cycle is going to come to a close about another 2.5-3 years, and it's going to be awful quiet out here for another few years. So I've got some time to go ahead and put up this other tower, and I might put up something else just to have some extra artillery the next time around. I ain't going to do nothing for this skip cycle, but maybe next cycle.

I could take down if I have to put the other one up, you know. But it's not just about the antenna on the tower and the tower. It's trying to figure out, the hardest part for me is to try to figure out where to put the tower to optimize it as a mounting point for another antenna, like a wire antenna, you know, something for the low bands. What if they have a dual purpose? It's got to be for the new antenna combination that's going to go on top of it, which is going to be pretty wicked. But it also has to be in the right space for the particular wire antenna. And the problem is, wire antennas have their strong points and their weak points. And I want my cake and I want to eat it too. Hey, good time, Jackson. I want my cake and I want to eat it too. So I got to figure out. Not just this band. So I got a little bit of thought to put into that to decide how I want to, you know, what kind of antenna and what orientation and all that kind of stuff I want to use. So, yeah, it's there's a lot involved there, Brady.

in a long, long time, you know. I haven't really had anything north in a long time, you know. I think it was probably about a month and a half ago since we had some northwest corner, but it didn't push all the way up into Alaska, so I haven't heard like 1600. Happy birthday to him today, by the way. You know, today is Charlie's birthday. Today is Mr. Nobody's Business up there on Alaska. That's his birthday today, so anyway, I haven't heard from him in a long, long time. But yeah, I definitely want to have my cake and eat it too. I want to be able to make use of north and east, primarily north and east. I'm not really too much, I don't talk too much down south. I don't talk too much to the west or the southwest, you know, Australia, New Zealand. I take what I get when I get what I get, but, you know, I'm primarily looking east to north. And on the low bands, of course, east to north is all I'm going to be caring about too. So, yeah, I've got to figure out what's going to work best. And, you know, I'm like a lot of hams, you know, I'm not really a good ham, I guess. I might be one of them, like a spoiled ham. I don't know. I might be a bad ham. But, you know, I like antennas that are specifically cut to work and do something right. You know, I don't want to put something up and then put a tuner on it and just say, well, I'll make it work everywhere. I want something that's good. And I want it to be right where it's supposed to be. Just like this one here. I like this antenna to do what it does right here. You know, I wouldn't ask it to do nothing else. So, you know, I got my idea of what's good. Ain't no doubt about that. You know, I don't want to say anything bad about any ham operators in particular, but, you know, a lot of it, if you look at a ham operator way of thinking, and you look at a CBer way of thinking, if you look at the extreme of both, run-of-the-mill, then you find that the ham radio operators have a lot of good enough mentality. That's

Good time. I believe Mother Nature dipping and dabbing, flipping and flopping there. Ain't no doubt about that. Also, 73s, I believe I lost you for the time being. But we'll come out there again and do it again in the world of sound. Good time, Jackson. Always appreciate the bump down to get down to conversation. You sound superb out here. Keep on doing what you're doing. Hey, good time, Jackson. Motor mouth ball working a small ball peen hammer. Right there, right now. Your West Coast, under modulated beast, got down. Hey, Fox, man, I see you over there, too. You see you doing the video gate. I hope that thing sounds okay. And by the way, I'll go ahead and put the bass up in there for you. I'll put the bass back up in here like that right there in case you can use a little bit more bottom end in the video gate. Motor mouth ball, working the small ball, big hammer stepping right there, right now. Radio station, motor mouth ball, stepping. And looking around Knoxville, Tennessee. And good time, Jackson. Take care of 73 over around Georgia.

can't turn my antennas on the ropes, and it's looking due east at 90 degrees. Now, if your boss man take care of 7-3, motor off my work at a small ball, thin camera, white back, black every time, I'll get my knees up in the breeze. And I just noticed something. Where did my compass go? Hang on a second. I just noticed something's missing up here on my OBS. My compass is gone. Normally it's up there. Not that it matters because it's looking due east right now, but normally there's a compass supposed to be up in there and it's gone, so I'll have to figure that out. Motor mouth, motor working the small ball, being hammer stepping. I got down, breaker.

person you have been near while you dropping that great big old hammer? A jack of diamonds, a living legend up there on Georgia. What's going on over there, Brake?

14 on 12 and with Trackmaster over there, and I'll tell you what, it's my deepest regrets that I ain't gonna be able to be there. I really wanted to be there, and I wanted to be able to go to D-Rail's break too, and this month, it's not this month, but October kind of got messed up, so this whole thing, it ain't gonna be able to work. I

the scene of tomorrow, and definitely, if I hear him out there, I tell him you're on your way and you're looking forward to being there, but he already knows that. I'm sure he already knows that. Okay, one more time. Take care of Jack of Diamonds radio station, Motormouth Mall, work with a small ball peen hammer, one fat watt at a time, right there.

27 in Atlanta, Georgia. Hey, I think you did send me the flyer, but I just in case you might want to send it again, let me just check and see if I got it. 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I don't know if I got it or not, but I'm going to take a look and see if it shows up real fast. 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Jack of Diamonds, take care of blessings and good graces. 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

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And 411, Governor, you say you'd be looking, you'd be seeing the Jack of Diamonds tomorrow over there as well, too. Ain't no doubt about that. Oh, Jack of Diamonds, hello, 411. 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

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I got down, break. Bye, bye, bye, bye. 411, motor mouth ball. 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Hey, JR, you out there passing out knuckle sandwiches, so, hey, hey, JR.

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0: down like that, you're right about that, H-A-R. When you drop that thing down like that, like this,
1: these guys try to get away from the knuckle sounds, but I'm gonna get to them anyway, Big Bad John. Big Bad John, they be ducking, they be trying to duck these knuckle sandwiches, but I'm gonna get to them. Big Bad John, they can't get away from these knuckles. Big Bad John, JR, Lake Erie, stop it.
0: There you go, JR. That was you right there. Why, they can't get away from them knuckles. Motor mouth ball working the small ball, peen ball, got down.

you were waiting for his answer. You said you want a turkey sandwich with lettuce, tomato, and onion on it. No. I don't think he got that. That's like a big menu. I think he got a real simple menu. I think it's his knuckles only they're breaking.

it's all about a good business plan. A good business plan is simplicity. So if you just offer one item, you know, then you don't have to work on all the intricacies in ordering the multiple components for multiple items that may not sell as fast as others. You know, you get an extra pound of lettuce left over at the end of the month, you know, that's wasted money, you know. So if you don't offer the lettuce at all, you just offer the knuckles by themselves, then, you know, it's cheaper that way. So he just keeps it simple. Ain't no doubt about that. But I know you want lettuce and tomato and onions on a turkey sandwich, but unless them, you know, he's like doing the same kind of business plan that like In-N-Out Burger does. You know, they only have like a burger and a shake and a fry. Well, I suppose I'm wrong, because you can get animal style, you can get this, that, and the other. But, you know, they do have a relatively simple business plan, a menu to keep things simple and the profits high. They're great.

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You say you settle for just a plain turkey sandwich. Hey, you don't need all the extra condiments and all the lettuce and tomato and onions. You settle for just a regular old turkey sandwich. Ain't no doubt about that. Turkey knuckle sandwich it is. 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Hey, high voltage. 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Hey, JR, one turkey knuckle sandwich for high voltage to break. All knuckles with mustard and no mayonnaise. Either one of them think you're being funny. 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

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They want mustard. 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

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Hey, high voltage, you don't want none of them.

0: just say he ain't never he don't know. I ain't gonna say that. You just say he don't know what they are.
1: Okay.
0: Well, that's probably a good thing. We gotta give him credit for that. Hey, he don't trust your sandwiches. Hey, JR, High Voltage said he doesn't trust your sandwich-making capability to break. Four tender, High Voltage, real good job. Got that hammer down. Hey, High Voltage, take care of 7-3. You say you don't trust JR's sandwiches. 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Motor mouth ball cruising, I got down. Hey, Chop, Chop, Chop, Chop, Chop, Chop, Chop, Chop. I heard you, I did. Hey, Chop, I heard you, but it's rough and tough. Mother Nature ain't all here right now. She dipping and dabbing and flipping and flopping. Hey, Chop, motor mouth ball cruising, they got down. And that is the way Mother Nature goes.

I'm gonna get out of here. I've been having my fun. I've been out here for 45 minutes. I was out there about an hour earlier, so I guess my hour and 45 minutes for the day. And who knows? I might come out here once or twice again when Mother Nature comes back. Over to Mount Mall, working the small ball. Pete Hammer, stepping at 221. I'll see you over there. Good evening. Have a good, blessed day over there around your neck of the woods. Over to Mount Mall, looking down around Louisiana. Foxman, appreciate the gate. I hope I get to hear that a little bit later on. And I hope I can make the trip over there around a big old four-element cereal. Over to Mount Mall, working the small ball. Pete Hammer, your West Coast beast. Got down, breaker.

0: over there where you dropping a hammer on Love Country. You got them all up in there too. You smoking up in here. What's going on to break?
1: Got down.
0: The bump down. It's 7 years since you put them all down to me last time around. You know, got about that. That's a long, long time ago. But you know what? That's a good thing to get in the world of sound. At 113 around Virginia, Motor Mouth Mall. Hope everything is out slow and you have a good weekend. It's hump day over here. It's hump day over there, too. It's hump day everywhere. But I hope you have an enjoyable hump day and the rest of the weekend coming up and enjoy the weekend coming up around the bend. 113 Motor Mouth Mall, working the small ball, peen hammer stepping right there,

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Bus stop, you drop in the hammer over here. Hey, bus stop, I heard you can monk down to get down into the world of sound. 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Hey, bus stop, hope we have a whole lot of fun if you head over to track masters. Another appearance.

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0: Superman said, blowing him out while working the small ball of stepping. I'll holler.
1: Ha ha ha!
0: back up in there. Hey, windshield, I know it's rough and tough. 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Hey, windshield, I'm holding a more bass up in there just for fun. 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Motor Mouth Mall, Steph and I got down right there. Breaker, breaker.
1: I'm sure y'all will still see it. Fun size from Bombay Beach in California. I'm 77.

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0: ball with one side, whoever is reaching out to whoever is just singing the song on the bowl, you hammered everyone's needle. You needed all the mud decks. Front side, you're going to turn 7 and you're going to break.
1: Well,
0: man on the pile, front guy, who is you, Mr. Man on the pile?

0: team, like size are small, medium, or large. 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But it's fun size. It's not Lady Fireball. We're not married. Break. 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It's a hand on the bowl. It's all right. 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Break. 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
0: That's from the Bible, is, you know, Proverbs 12:19 is what's on my way today. Have a good day, 10-5, 10-7 on the sideline, break.
1: I want you to know, tell me, because you got the room, right now, what's that mix? And Red Truck, you got the road team right now. What's in the mix? I was gonna rock your dad and nose your breaker.
0: Hi, Mr. Small Man on the Pile, fun size, is waving by to you. I'll let you gentlemen do your bowl, Super Bowl thing first. And Mr. Young said fun size says a wave to him too as well. Fun size is a sit on the sideline. On getaway driver equipment,
1: please.

229, front side, Raven 229. Front side, Raven 229 from Bombay Beach in California, break. 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Yeah, sorry, I didn't hear anyone, but yeah, it's not really fireball. It's fun size with an F. Fun size, like the smaller candy bar. Fun size, break.

0: Type 1-2, 5-5-2 here, how many of you are we saying, Type 1-2? 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

411, can you please wave at Mr. Yardstick from Burnside? 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

0: Who did I just hear called on the west side? I'm sorry. I'm not talking to anyone. I was just wondering if, you know, if someone had to change their name because they knew that I was going to come out there at the time their name was called. Break. 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

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Sorry. I'm having a girl moment. Fun size is having a girl moment. No mud dust allowed. 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Breaks.

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Break.

he throws them out there, something about needing help carrying cash or something. I know I'm all up in the air and doing more, because we got the 35 feet of water as fireball goes. But I'm just sitting back, reading the mail, crocheting, learning how to read the mail, fun sign movie, willing to send a wave out to anyone who comes in of the fireball radio station out here in Bombay Beach, California. 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Like,

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Fireball, fun size, big, wild Wednesday. My voice is gone LHA, but you know what? See, before we change that,

you, Mr. Ghost Figure in the Northeast. Thank you, but I appreciate the flowers and the fanning. But I know, I'm conceited, I know. But fun size went into a 10-7 to sit back and read the mail and see what's popping on the Super Bowl. Because there's no excuses, like...

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0: you in the fucking lane. 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
1: Five, no doubt about it. 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

0: Hey, background, they call me War Daddy. They call me War Daddy up here around Seattle, about 100 miles south of Clarence, man. I was wondering who was talking about Buddy Crack out there. I'm barely here, man, just on that flat side. I'm just running this Omni over here, you know what I'm saying? Hey, background, your friend War Daddy up here around the northwest corner of Seattle.
1: Oh, my God, you guys. Super Bowl? And there's no country on the radio. Jimmy Schreier told me that, but then he told me everyone's free to do what they want. But, dude, y'all are being messy. Friends guys are being nosy. They want to make a statement of bull. They're like, hey, cherry pickers, calm down. Talking to the bowl, the Super Bowl, just in general. But thank you for responding, probably Superman is who I was talking to initially, because that's my bestie, but like, I don't know what's happening. I didn't know cussing was this serious in the bowl. Jimmy Swagger was up my aim. The first few times, he never lets me forget it, okay? And I just didn't know, I didn't know about Clarence Carter, is that he's the man that cusses. I just didn't believe it. Like,
0: good afternoon, good morning, whatnot. That'd be greatly appreciated. Sunny Breeze, you man. And the rest of yours, and get back to those other hobbies you got going on, you know what I'm saying? Time 10-7.
1: Hey, Mr. Jump, I'm down. I don't want to get involved in this mentally mixed outfit. I was just saying, hey, everyone, like, dude, I just didn't believe it. I didn't hear that from Jimmy Swagger. I saw that from Watergate, so me and Fireball been watching about, you know, you know, Clarence Carter, the singer, he sings a song called Stroke It, which is like one of my favorite songs. But yeah, I just didn't know it was serious. I didn't know it existed. I thought it was like an old thing. Like,

0: to the east, and Ahsoka to the west, and Ahsoka to the woman that I love the best, and Ahsoka, wait. Jumping up and down out there in Columbus. I'm sorry, I thought it was Ohio and Columbus, or maybe it's Columbus, Ohio. But yeah, I can't comment on the situation because I feel like there's America and, you know, there's no FAF or FBI or FCC anymore, so I feel like the bull should embrace all English language. But, you know, I respect the rules of the bull break. Blake video he made, I was like, you know Chris Carter? You know the song Stroke It? Man, I put that on at every bar I go to, man. Just to make people know that, like, I'm fun, Blake.
1: Just sitting back and chilling, seeing who's out there on this fine day, man. I've been feeling under the weather, feeling a little sick. My dog come out here, she a little skip lost here.
0: Hey, my son's jumping up and down in Columbus. Fun side is though, I can't pass that fire to Sam Carter. Getaway driver equipment here in Bombay Beach, California. Break.
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0: 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I'm a birthday.
1: Damn, those two said they were welcome to Texas.

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0: Hey, Mr. Bugger, y'all don't want me seeing on here. 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
1: What's up, T? 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
1: All right, cover, nose down.
0: Hello, 575 in the Mobile, bus driver, break. You take care, man. They're calling him Mr. Mushaw with a new chef in Jamaica. Bye bye bye.
1: 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Crash daddy Trevor, and your troublemaker, we're going in the water, please. Daddy on the boulevard, Mr. Road, what trouble, I'm both quiet.
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1: Looking good, sound good. Hello, Brian Cruz, troublemaker with the afternoon weather, please. 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
2: Bye. 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
0: That big man was driving a big box fire this morning, but we were, I'm laughing. 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

0: her, man. 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
1: What's your name, Sheriff?
0: Sheriff, what you up there doing?
1: Sheriff, what you up there doing, everybody?

0: bus. Audio Q5, man. Hey, Shrew, the audio Q5, that's okay? The sheriff going through the door. The sheriff going through the door. The sheriff, that's about that this morning, blah, blah, blah. She was going to talk when I met her out, man. And when I stopped talking, that's when they key called himself a faggot sheriff. Man, I beat that boy so hard, man. That boy don't want no part of me, about you, 14.
1: Four guys, have a good day, 14.
0: Going on 23 years, huh, boy? Hey, Brown Shoes is going on 23 years, 14.
1: Back over, guys. The baby's crying.
0: Okay, man. All right, I'm gonna get some eat, man. I've been busy doing something, man. All right, shoot, I'm gonna get some eat. I'm back with it.
1: I shot the sheriff, but I did not shoot that deputy. Number one is my deputy, ba-ba-ba.
0: Magic,
1: Okay, Magic, put it on your radar. 147, go.
2: 425.
1: You know what I'm in the cemetery. Mr. Bush, nothing they could do with me. Hey, Magic, nothing they could do with me. Okay.
3: Good day, good day, good day. The new sheriff say, have a good day. Mm-hmm.
1: All I did was sit around trying to talk to the girlfriend. Hey, Magic, nothing they could do with me.
3: Bye-bye.
1: Bye-bye.
3: Go ahead, in my radio. Peace, my brother. We're heading back to the kitchen. Tell about 45. Trouble. Bye-bye.
4: San Diego, right? Break.
1: Hey, Magic, Candelabra, Candelabra. Hey, Magic, let me tell you something. They come to the cabin, they can't touch me. Fuck them.
4: No, you're not. I'm not getting red trucked again. Mr. Windjammer, you're not in Poway or in El Cajon or anywhere in San Diego right here. They are?
1: All right, Magic, take care, bro. 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

0: I'm back right. 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
0: else. 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
1: Contrary to popular belief, he's not here now.
0: All right, 425, I'm gonna catch you later, man. 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Hey, 425, I'm gonna get something to eat.

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1: What am I seeing?
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2: 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I 36, catch you later, man. I'm going.
0: Just right over the north, I'm going to pop out.
2: So, you never get one, no.
1: Okay, then I'm going.
2: Go on through the door. You're beat up, bitch, yo. No, I don't know, think. You know, feel good.
3: I'm on the full basketball.
1: I'm
3: the
1: food
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1: I 22
2: 9. 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

0: 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I gotta step in there. I gotta step up in the pump house when I'm talking down there. Take care, 22-9. Mobile, I'm going.
1: Pump up.

0: Magic ain't no competition for me, man. 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
1: Magic, I gotta go to the phone. 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

0: What's going on, my friend? 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When you're sure I'll soon go to the door, what's going on, my friend?
1: Joe Starkey, how about my wife out of New Jersey? He's Joe Starkey, what's up, man?
2: And ghost out. Somebody should tell him to stop ghost out. Take care, Funky. I'm gone.
0: I'm gonna leave the baby. Let the baby cry. I'm gonna leave the baby.
1: He ain't got no phone. He ain't got nothing with me, man. I'm back to the phone, man. I got a phone call out to Mike Noda. Hey, Funky, I'm gone.
0: When you chose, those drivers to have a good day, who do? Ba, when you chose, come forward, ba.
1: No competition now, Funky. Hey, Funky, no competition. I'm going.
0: You bitch, you're a man. Go around, bro. Take a gun, man. Take a gun. Go
1: around. You on the top when I'm off the key, Funky. What's that?
3: Man, I'm having a good time. I've been talking to Checkmate. I've been to 43. I called out Red Truck for running me. What does it matter who I'm talking to? You can ask me directly because I'm at 10-7 reading the mail. If you want to talk to friend size, I'm Fireball Radio Station. I'm open door, bro. Yeah, sometimes I do talk to the bull, but I always let the bull know I'm making a statement.
0: Yeah, you want some more needling
4: down?
0: Thanks for the playback. He heard it himself. Hey, Funky, he heard it himself. And this is my baby station. Whooping his ass. Funky.
5: Hey, boy, I get beat up this man here. Hey, Captain, I'm going to back out.
0: I feel like you're alive, but what's on this world, boy?
3: Guy. Just so you know, I can't save you for what's about to be done to you. I only promote peace and love and...
0: You're not supposed to keep
1: mad at it.
0: You're not supposed to keep mad at it, man.
1: Hey, Funky, them boys in the love country called me. Talk to you later, Funky. Hello, 113 in the love. I'm gone.

0: 113, I got to go, man. I got a phone call. Hey, 113, in the Love Country, I got a phone call. Hold on.
1: Maybe the 10-3, or just a check. I don't know. Trying to learn the game. A little upset over someone claiming some nonsense break.
2: Who's that same bus driver? Well, I'm bus driver.
1: Yeah, I'm fireball reading. I'm going to quit. This might be my real license. I'm from North Carolina. I was out there in North Carolina in Asheboro.
3: original bound. Good day.
4: Yeah, really, really good. No problem.
3: George, trouble, no subject.
0: Walkie-talkie at the Super Bowl. As he's talking on a YouTube walkie-talkie. Take care, 281. I'm back to my 21, 48.
1: Had a good stay out there in North Carolina. I love the castle law.
5: I love Skyrock.
1: I also know what Rogue Corn is and soybean farms, which I love.
0: And do me one favor, 281. Tell me to find something. Somebody's going to run a bogus vibe on me. Then we're gonna look for drummer and all those bogus fire dump looker. Take care, 281. I got to go now. I got a phone call.
2: 2-1. Don't pass a bogus fire. 2-1. Sorry, 10-7.
6: Don't pay attention, drummer. You for baby. Hey, drummer, I heard you 2-1. Are you for the baby?
1: I didn't lock him out of his radio room. He's just not here right now. So I'm sitting here for Shane for grandbaby. I'm trying to learn to read the mail and get more educated for the bowl, but thank you for waiting.
6: I didn't really mean it, man. But it's just one of those things. You didn't my trouble.
1: Sorry, I'm losing my voice. Everyone's awake on the ring. I'm for the Clarence Corner. Everyone should just sing Stroke It, Break.
6: George on the card, I'm trying to get the drummer. He said there's a lot of hate in day 9 on the board. Hello, drummer. I'm having dread trouble, break.
1: I just drink and fireball and learn CB radio things.
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0: Jim, I thought you were cleaning up your mess. Front side, same.
1: Hello, Smooth Bob. The new show, Smooth Bob. The new show. Good day.
0: You bring old-timey things back on the radio for sake of learning things. When I do, something is all 110% break.
1: No Roger. No copy. The new program. No copy. The new show. Bye-bye. Bye.
2: Sorry, 626 or 626 or 226 or 66. I don't know which one it was, but it was a 2-6-2. And you were kneeling, people. We went down and got them all down, please.
3: He don't look for a girlfriend to talk to. Well, somebody gonna tell a lie. He can't talk to no real man. They ain't got no station. Hey, Judge, they don't have no station. They're from here.
1: Oh, back off there. Tell the boy for a boy, so shall we say good morning, man. Good evening, boy. Who did?
0: It's a good day long. What I'm doing?
3: I whip his ass go every damn way he go. That little YouTube box he talking can't handle me. Take care, Judge. I'm gone.
1: Bye-bye.
0: Yeah.

I'm gonna talk to you.

0: Exactly. And, hey, Steve, he said he appreciated it, and he said right back. Fuck that. Okay, why you want to tell me? I'm back to the 21. Click bye-bye.
1: Goodbye. You're still crying about me, but we can't do nothing with me, dear fool. Yeah, he can't do nothing. He keeps crying every day, and doo-doo coming out his mouth. 14. Thank you for the word again. When you show it, go back to his office. Bye bye bye.
0: You can't talk to a real man with a water gate. Go there.
2: Windjammer. You
0: saw
2: with the
0: smoky
2: that the S-word
0: is
2: the end of the Y.
0: One sign is waving to him. Go there, 281. All you said is all we got. Take care, 281. I got to go now. Don't have no competition for me. None at all. Go there.
1: 281,
0: phone
1: line, box,
0: scotch, and
1: food.
0: 14. Big Al, I'm gone.

0: He's flying them out, big Al. Al, he's flying them out. Take care, Al. I'm telling him.
1: Tell him that my last key and I'm pulling his mouth. Tell him that my last key and I'm pulling his mouth. Take care, big guy. The show will be coming back by.
2: Florida. Fun Signs is sending you away. Sahara across from where Bullet ends. But dude, bro, you ain't from Florida. What military base are you at breaking?
3: It makes 5 miles, so we're gonna get 35 feet of river to help us bounce off the atmosphere and...
2: I'm so sorry. It was nice to hear you clear, Bull, but you know what? You got a bunch of cherry pickers behind you, and I'm sorry, but I really nod. I heard your needle, your keys very quickly before, but I feel like you, or you have a deep Florida. Florida.
0: I'm on the phone, y'all. I'm there, so.
2: Let's go, break.
3: the 16 up there in Delaware, you're a state. I forget that it exists.
1: And don't forget, I'm the new sheriff, new mayor. New sheriff, new mayor. Thank you,
3: that you were waiting to him, just in case he can. Silver bullet, front size, is letting you know that Mr. 16 in Delaware, he says you're a good friend. I see you up to the northeast corner, I didn't catch your name, but front size sees you all the way out here in Mommy Beach, California. Getaway driver, Bombay, California, break. The Super Bowl, all the men, Delaware, Florida, wherever else, you say you were from. I think Mother Nature is relying her 25-7 of musk diving or whatever she does. But your hammers are not kneeling the radio here, break. Carolina, break. Somewhere in Virginia. Look, my name is Fun Size. My girl, Fun, F-U-N, and then size. What size are you? Small, medium, large, gargantuan? Fun Size, break in the Virginias.
4: 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Hey, Night Elf, who you calling, breaker?
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0: Where are you?
1: Dang it, I wish you could understand what your name is, man. 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Hold on.
0: I know about them places, but I don't know about no Cleveland, Virginia. Take care, 113. Welcome to the weekend, Mr. Clarence C. Carter. Walking this great big boss technology in the Evergreen, getting on down.

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But I had to do a 10 shifts or 7 or whatever they call it, just to make sure that, his equipment's okay, because I'm not around to operate it that long without him, and he's been gone longer than expected, but

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1: Call the dealers. 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
0: And some of you will be voting fighting me.
2: Like Rachel.
0: Some of you guys be voting fighting me, and I don't want to get misrepresented on the freaking poll, so there's no excuses. Break.
2: Look to me like by now,

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0: sorry about that, folks. 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Will that work?
1: 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Come back to me, Blake.

0: swamp, Dodger, swamp, whatever you're saying. Don't let you hide. Silver bullet, don't let the cherry picker mud ducks make you hide. It's okay to come on the bullet. If I can do it, anyone can do it, Blake.
1: Jack, you're a little lazy, Gummy. But you know, I can do it with him.
0: Don't let him win, it's okay. Like, dude, I haven't heard your name, it's okay. Like, I'm like you. Like, come back, it's okay. The conditions and Mother Nature is in your favor, I promise you. Just come back on Super Bowl break. Silver bullet, big loss doesn't equal a win break. Out here in Bombay Beach, California. Listen, you're talking on the Super Bowl, okay? The best station any operator can talk on. Don't let them scare you.
2: You're hammering their needles?
0: I need you to come back because I'm recording so I can put on JD's Watergate and you'll make the news, I promise you, break. Right. Silver bullet, did you ground that wire 8 feet into the ground or something? I don't know how they do it. I've just been reading books. Hey, Silver bullet, don't let the Super Bowl scare you, because you know what? It scared me once, but you know what? I have the great support of the bull and my man Fireball. You know what? You're doing good, because you're kneeling people right now.
2: And they're being tough. Don't worry about it. I'm going to send you a video later on Fireball's Facebook, all right?
0: A link somewhere, because you know what? You are kneeling all of East.

man, I'm talking to a young man who just set up his station out there in Florida. His name is

Sam, Florida's got a new base station, all these mud ducking cherry pickers out there on the East Coast seem to be worried. Because you know what?

number 360, I will tell front side. I will tell the fire by what will choke him out. It's going. I will take that, but I'm trying to, speak the truth. Proverbs written on my leg today at 12:19:8. You can't argue what you hear. You can't argue that the man, the silver man, a silver bullet out there in Florida is going to station or is going kneeling you men out here on the East Coast. I can only be honest, break. Hey, I ain't gonna be waving to anyone, you know what? Cause, silver man, a silver bullet out there in Florida, we already been talking, and I've been recording, cause I know you cherry pictures out there, so be recording when Frontside pops on Fireball radio station. Y'all are embarrassed to get, needled down by me, Blake. One East Coast front side is waving to you. I just want you to be on my radio so that people know that I'm not fibbing. I ain't 45 and no one. Because you know this young man out there named Silver Bullet who's got a new station, and he needles down on all you guys. Alright? Can't lie. I'll send JD Watergate. It'll be zip line stream to Facebook break.

you know how the bull always survives to a bull? This is an unprecedented statement to the bull, not that annoying. The only way the bull will survive is if you let new operators come in the game and don't be old, good old boys in them, alright? Break. Windjammer. I'm just count 100 again. I'd be drinking, so I think Fireball should be home soon. So I'm just gonna Windjammer.

for a while. I'm trying to bring new people in the game. You can't survive with only new blood in the game. I'm trying to give new operators a foot in the game like myself. I know I can get a boost like me on Fireball Race Station. Checkmate, 43, Silverman, 16, or Silver Bullet. 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

nationwide one, so maybe a locally one, maybe a town hall meeting one. It'd be great if a little kicky gives me on my side. You think you don't know who I'm talking to, when just the reality of it is, you're being needled. Someone's needling that hammer on you, Blake. Trying to pick her, Blake. Oh, that would be so cute if that was true and you weren't answering back my keys, Blake. Yeah, it's been 7 out of 10 for having to call someone's name while I'm talking to you. Maybe you should bang your name if you weren't scared to be talked to on Fireball Radio Station by Miss Frontside. You didn't say your name in that. How am I supposed to know what I'm talking to you if you don't say your name 100 times, Blake? Because everyone's burying their needle, Blake. You know what? Thank you for those flowers. Front side didn't say your name, but you know what? Thank you for those flowers. He has a point. If you're talking to front side, you think I'm talking to someone else, don't answer me. Then maybe you won't know I'm not talking to you, Blake. What's your number? Man the Ball Cap Center? Blake. He's just saying he should tell him it's a man in the ball cap. Why is your name it's a man in the ball cap? Hey, look. Hey, Big Wild Wednesday.

Radio. I'm very trash, Mr. Man in the Ball Cap realm. And should not be on the radio, which is why I'm going to wait for Fireball to come assess my videotaping of my Watergate. Because you know what? Y'all been being recorded, because I didn't do that live shiggity. I want to be reviewed by other peers. Break.

0: Thank you, Mr. Man on the Mountain. Thank you, Mr. Man on the Mountain. Yes, that's why I am putting the Johnson hammer down, is because I have been drinking, and my CB radio says I'm a little emotional.
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1: 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Cool in the game. 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Nationwide, Cool in the Game. Fun Size always has that hammer down. I am needling people on the West Coast because I can, because I'm at Fireball Radio Station on Getaway Charter Equipment here in Bombay Beach, California. But you know what? I'm just trying to learn how the radio works, how the Super Bowl works, how to read the mail. So I will let the gentlemen do their thing. I'm 10-7, read the mail, break. Radio world, because I end up dating someone who is Fireball. the newcomers, new operators that are just getting their base stations, learn how ionospheres and conditions work. Like, check me, 1643 out there in Pittsburgh and Delaware, and you know, a silver man, a silver bullet out there in Florida, these new young bucks, y'all gotta embrace them. Come on the stage.

Hey, Windjammer, thank you for that. Windjammer, but you know what I'm going to do? I'm going to finish crocheting this blanket for Jimmy Tucker's baby. Well, I'm the first person out there for when Mother Nature comes, because you know what? The early bird catches the worm. And checkmate, 43, those men in Pittsburgh, and, you know, 60 out there in Delaware, and a silver man, a silver bull out there in Florida who are just 4 months older than a radio station trying to get into the bowl to put their toe in the water, I respect that, because you know what? I got a push-up, I got the pedestal, I got a lot of things handed to me while I'm out here on the bowl. And I feel like it's not fair, so I'm a bull out there that are trying to get into the game, like,

scared, you know. I think I'm going to turn everything off and go crochet outside in my rocking chair waiting for a fireball, because I always be bringing him a cup of ice water when he gets home and a sandwich. Super, Greater Nation, all you cherry pickers out there, I will leave you with my last message. Embrace the Air Generation, because the world is bad without it. You gotta be out there and educate the men that ain't losing your hammers, okay? Bye, 5 on 5 Oasis Under, just come out here in Bombay Beach. I'm gone.

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0: Brake, brake, brake. 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And then cut right. 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I said, let me key down. 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Hello, Ben. 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And then cut right, 64-9. 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He said, stand down, stand down. 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I'm trying to get my water gate rolling. Then you guys coming back every time, man. I need to get my water gate up. Hello, 549. Then cut right. The trouble, break, break, break.
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1: Listen, you're the boss of us.
2: Yellow Jacket, tight. Hello, Yellow Jacket, Spokane calling, Baker.
1: I'm gonna stand down now. Let me stand down. I need to take a pause for the cars. 549, I've been called while I'm going in the kitchen. Oh, trouble, make them back way, click it. I'll go take a pause and it's for the cause. 549, the trouble is a click.
3: Hey, Jordan.
1: Yeah, what's your radio? 549, that's the Cobra 2 gun. Is that the same Cobra 2000? Hello, 549, the trouble knows it's a big break.
4: Right now, 549, the trouble, big break.
1: I believe it too. I believe it too. Peace, my brother. Trouble, trouble. Click, click, click. Yeah, he's not a good guy, man. I was gonna say not everybody wanna talk to fire, but I shouldn't say that. Take it easy, Mr. 5549, I'm back with. Right. Hey, radio, I gotta take a pause, man. The military is going full. I need to take a pause, but good evening, Tom. The first thing. Station of the Bluegill Nation. The trouble heard it all because you said it all. Click, click, click.
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Oh, Spark Dog 766, grab the mic from Girl Boss, buddy.

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He wanted a girl and a boy. But you

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Me and Grandma just sitting here to read the mail. 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I'm laying in the bushes. 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Boy, all you said, all I got, that good talking trim. Worldwide, Swamp Dog, 766 AM size, clear, clear, clear.

hey, long rider, I told Swamp Dog a little bit ago that you wanted two dogs now. 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I want Long Rider around Beale County, 766, right back.

0: you white firewood want me to leave you, won't you leave me alone about that dog? Oh, Long Island, Beale County, 766, rocking the band, I'm right back. Kia from the Land's End. Oh, Long Island, Beale County. Oh, Swamp Dog, one of the driver. 766 standing by.
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0: Chucky 766 got down.

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0: 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Throw it in.
1: Then you can at least get my F name right. 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
0: Hey, Swamp Dog, I'm Crip walking in a mud duck stalking. 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
1: Hey, Chucky, them boys be talking about big watch. 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
0: Yeah, but Chucky's on a, he's on a J.B. 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
1: Watch this for Big Bossy, Connecticut, man.
0: Yeah, this is what I'm on.

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If I don't get too overzealous with the audio level, I think I'll leave it up in there. 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

0: young folks want to know, why you don't just leave it like you got it? You got good audio already. Why you don't leave it like you got it? Hey, Motor Mouth Mall, Young Folks, New York City, reading the mail.
1: I appreciate that, I do. I appreciate that. Motor Mouth Mall working with small malls, stepping out back on the side, reading on the smell breaker.
0: Hey, Motor Mouth Mall, that was Young Folks. I'm trying to get my question answered. Hey, Motor Mouth Mall, Young Folks, right here in New York City. I'm trying to get my question answered. Why you don't just leave it like you got it? Motor Mouth Mall, Young Folks, New York, getting up.
1: Jackson in the waiting room while you're up in there looking good, standing good also. Big John Jackson, Motor Mouth Mall, working a small mall, looking your way right there, right now, breaker, breaker.
0: I guess I ain't gonna have my question asked tonight. No copy, no get back, Motor Mouth Mall, Young Buck, Young Buck, Young Buck, right here in the Big Apple on the mail, getting up.